0: todos os dias.
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0: Não acredita? 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
3: Boa noite.
4: They say the holy water's watered down, and this town's lost its faith. Our colors will fade eventually, so if our time is running out, day after day, we'll make the mundane a masterpiece. Oh my, my, oh my, my love, I take one look at you, you're taking me out.

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And I'm the one that can relate to you, him, her, and your buddy. Cause everybody wants some money, ain't all, but you can't excuse it. The way I'm living, I got to use it.

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3: And people come from miles around with an almost religious devotion to get on down.

The road is clear. So gather all your friends around and take them one by the hand to a peaceful, loving place.